you do what they told ya. Now you do what they told ya. Now you do what they told ya. Now you do what they told ya.

survive? You're right, it's oxygen. Fortunately for us, all of the green plants in the world give out oxygen. We breathe it in, and it allows us to continue living. You might say, hey, this sounds a bit one-sided. What do we do to the plants? Well, every time we breathe...